I'm gonna flash your light. You know your horn won't even blow. Well, there's a loose disconnection.

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Y'all, you're welcome to the club. We got games of cards and a TV

Says no women allowed. 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You know the place is spat like a hand in a glove. Step right in, brother. Lord, you're welcome to the club. You're welcome to the club. You're welcome to the club. 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

0: 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I said no more dogging,
1: no more dogging.
0: I said no more dogging,
1: no more dogging.
0: I said no more dogging,
1: no more dogging.
0: Well, no more dogging. 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

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Hey, now, boogie chillin'. 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
4: We are facing the end of the destruction of the Palestinian people by the Israeli forces. We are in a situation today that not only the political and the economical infrastructure was destroyed, Israel is destroying the neurological system of this society.

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1: Supporting the Palestinian in an active way, not sitting in this ritual's endless discussions.
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3: إنه الفرد يكون عنده حرية الخيار.

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1: You take good care of this lad of yours, Mr. McGrath. 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It was not the prettiest quarter I've ever seen, Mr. Little.

0: 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So do as I do and work out with your frog. Ready, Gurney?
1: Huh?
0: To help me with my aerobics.
1: Oh, yeah, I guess so.
0: Good. 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
0: But come here, I'm as light as a feather now.
1: Yeah, well, it's just that, well, I strained myself.
0: Oh, dear, what happened?
1: Well, what happened was, I was playing tennis and I got tennis flipper.
0: Tennis flipper? Mm-hmm. Which flipper?
1: I forgot.
0: Will you lift me?
1: Yeah.

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I pulled the corpse out the call box, held back the bile, and with a broken index finger I proceeded to dial. 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The receiver fell in half, it had been kung-fued. A black belt karate cop opened up the door, demanding information about the stiff on the floor. It looked like an extra from Yang Shang Po. 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He finished his devotions and he beat me up again. Thanks to that embryonic Bruce Lee, I'm a shadow of the person that I used to be. I can't go back to Salford, the cops have got me marked. Enter the dragon, exit Johnny Clark.

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